0: talk about?
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0: He's got the number one album in the country, and he's tonight's musical guest on SNL, Noah Kahan, The Great Divide. And I'm Brian. So all the stuff that you had planned to do today, I know that you've ignored putting together that gift for mom for Mother's Day because you've been glued to the NBA and Stanley Cup playoffs in hoops. Game 3 of the Pistons and the Cavs, that was earlier today. Man, talk about a great game. The Thunder are in the lead over the Lakers 2-0, and they're about ready to take the court. And of course, Stanley Cup playoffs, it's Carolina at Philly and the Colorado Avs taking on the Minnesota Wild. 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
16: A frost advisory begins at 3 a.m. tomorrow morning and continues until 8 a.m. tomorrow. Mainly clear skies tonight with a low of 35. Northerly winds 8 to 15 miles per hour. High temperatures reach up to 54. Tomorrow, mainly clear skies. Clear skies tomorrow night. Lows dip down to about 32. For the Weatherology Radio Network Weather Center, I'm meteorologist Laura Lockwood. Right now, 55.
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0: DeBoozy and Tipsy, and I'm Brian. Well, as you know, graduation season is in full effect. A big shout out to you, the class of 2026, and a big shout out to Luke Combs, as Luke Combs just picked up an honorary doctorate out as alumni, Appalachian State. Luke Combs was just 21 credits shy before his music career took off, and the chancellor of the university says that Luke Combs represents the best of the school, a life lived with purpose, driven by a commitment to excellence, and a genuine care for others.
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0: Huntrix and K-Pop Demon Hunters. And I'm Brian. Of course, tomorrow is Mother's Day. If you haven't secured the flowers or made the brunch reservations yet, well, this is your official last-minute warning. Although, really, let's truly be honest. Mom just probably just wants a nap and for someone else to handle the dishes for once, right? It's the one day of the year where we get to pay her back for all those years of advice that we never took. Even though she was usually right.
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16: A frost advisory begins at 3 a.m. tomorrow morning and continues until 8 a.m. tomorrow. Lows level off around 35. Tonight, under mainly clear skies, winds out of the north, 5 to 10 miles per hour. Daytime highs approaching 54. Tomorrow, mainly clear skies. Clear skies tomorrow night, lows around 32. from the Weatherology Radio Network Weather Center. I'm meteorologist Alora Lockwood. Right now, it's 50 degrees.
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0: for the dive. BTS and Swim. And I'm Brian. Well, if you're planning on taking in a movie this weekend for Mother's Day, definitely a lot for you to choose from. Mortal Kombat 2 is out. Now, if you like the first one, then you're definitely going to enjoy this sequel. Yet, I'm sorry, because this trailer looks horrible. Definitely going to be skipping out on this one. And I'm a big fan of the video game. Hugh Jackman is in a new movie with talking CGI sheep that are detectives. And it's a family murder mystery movie. Okay, a murder mystery movie for kids. Who knew? This new film is called Sheep Detectives. And if you love Billie Eilish, and who doesn't really, right? I mean, Billie Eilish, by far one of the coolest music artists around. Billie Eilish and director James Cameron has her concert film taking you behind the scenes of last year's Hit Me Hard and Soft Tour.
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4: A frost advisory begins at 3 a.m. tomorrow morning and continues until 8 a.m. tomorrow. Lows level off around 35. Tonight, under mainly clear skies, winds out of the north, 5 to 10 miles per hour. Daytime highs approaching 54. Tomorrow, mainly clear skies. Clear skies tomorrow night, lows around 32. For the Weatherology Radio Network Weather Center, I'm meteorologist Alora Lockwood. Currently 46.
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1: Such a great song, Olivia Dean, and I'm Brian. So SNL is brand new tonight. Matt Damon is back hosting for his third time. You know, looking at the promos on Instagram and on YouTube, during the promos, they made a lot of Good Will Hunting jokes. Yet no mention of Jason Bourne and the Bourne Identity movies. Who knows, maybe they'll do a parody of that tonight. Noah Kahan is your musical guest, and I'm definitely looking forward to Noah Kahan's set. His album, The Great Divide, is currently number one on the Billboard.
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23: A frost advisory begins at 3 a.m. tomorrow morning and continues until 8 a.m. tomorrow. Lows level off around 35. Tonight, under mainly clear skies, winds out of the north, 5 to 10 miles per hour. Daytime highs approaching 54. Tomorrow, mainly clear skies. Clear skies. Tomorrow night, lows around 32. For the Weatherology Radio Network Weather Center, I'm meteorologist Laura Lockwood. Right now, 48.

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0: Bruno and I just might for your weekend and your Saturday. 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
14: A frost advisory begins at 3 a.m. tomorrow morning and continues until 8 a.m. tomorrow.
2: Partly cloudy skies tonight with lows around 35. Northerly winds 5 to 10 miles per hour. Mainly sunny skies tomorrow, daytime highs approaching 54. Clear skies tomorrow night, lows level off around 32. For the Weatherology Radio Network Weather Center, I'm meteorologist Laura Lockwood. Currently, it's 46 degrees.
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0: It's Kendall. How often should you walk your dog? If your dog starts spinning in circles the second you touch the leash, there's a reason. Daily walks can help dogs stay healthy, burn energy, and keep their brains busy too. So how often should you walk your dog? Veterinarians say most adult dogs need one or two walks a day, somewhere between 30 and 90 minutes of exercise. Of course, puppies should have shorter walks. Senior dogs need to take it slow, but it also depends on the breed. High energy breeds like border collies usually need more activity than laid back dogs like bulldogs or great Danes. Regular walks can cut down on boredom behaviors like barking or chewing. Even taking them out to sniff and explore are huge for mental stimulation. And yes, sometimes it's okay to skip a walk. Extreme heat and storms are good reasons to skip a regular walk. So take your dog out for some exercise. Everyone will be happy.
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2: 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It appears by its own numbers, the U.S. government seems insolvent. 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
10: A frost advisory begins at 3 a.m. tomorrow morning and remains in effect until 8 a.m. tomorrow. Partly cloudy skies overnight with lows around 37. Northwest winds 5 to 10 miles per hour. Mainly clear skies Sunday, highs around 54. Clear skies Sunday night, lows around 32. From the Weatherology Radio Network Weather Center, I'm meteorologist Laura Lockwood. Right now, 43.
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0: Let's take a walk down memory lane, shall we? Talking about the long-lasting power of the word cool and how it's been used over 100 years. But what about slang words that never made it past a year or so? A post is going viral of a bunch of teen slang words from the year 1954. It's from a newspaper clipping from the Northwest News, which was in Bethany, Oklahoma. So some of the terms that fizzled out long ago. Cool Jonah was a slang for a well-dressed kid. George meant money. Spooning your scarf meant eating your food. A double bubble meant a cute girl. How about a bad dad from Baghdad was a guy who thinks he's tough. A flukey is a jerk. If you're at the movies, it's called a heckle-thon, and a flip-lip is a person who makes wisecracks. The only slang on the list that some people still use today is the word square, which is a person you don't know.
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2: A frost advisory begins at 3 a.m. this morning and continues until 8 a.m. today. Partly cloudy skies overnight with lows around 36. Northwesterly winds 5 to 10 miles per hour. Lots of sunshine Sunday, highs level off around 54. Clear skies Sunday night, lows dip down to about 32. For the Weatherology Radio Network Weather Center, I'm meteorologist Laura Lockwood. Right now, it's 43 degrees.
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0: Ed Skendall, some people love going to weddings, so much so that they want to professionally crash them. And now they can. It's a new thing called Not a Wedding Crasher, a platform that connects couples who have extra wedding seats with guests, allowing random people to attend and help offset wedding costs. You may be wondering why. Well, for couples, I guess it provides a way to fill last-minute cancellations or otherwise untaken seats, helping to meet venue minimums and recoup costs. For guests, it offers a unique opportunity to attend a real wedding, a celebration of love, along with food, drinks, dancing. You can meet people, get wedding ideas. Of course, there's a verification process. Couples list their wedding on the Not a Wedding Crasher platform. Guests request to purchase a seat, like they're going to a pro sports event. The service just launched a month ago. They already have more than 300 potential guests signed up and nearly 10 participating weddings. How much does it cost? Well, the couple gets to set the price of a seat based on what the costs per guest on their end are. Would you partake in such a thing?
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9: A frost advisory begins at 3 a.m. this morning and continues until 8 a.m. today. Partly cloudy skies overnight with lows around 36. Northwesterly winds 5 to 10 miles per hour. Lots of sunshine Sunday, highs level off around 54. Clear skies Sunday night, lows dip down to about 32. For the Weatherology Radio Network Weather Center, I'm meteorologist Laura Lockwood. Currently, it's 43 degrees.

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0: All right, the one slang word that has stood the test of time. Most slang disappears fast. Think about how many words sounded trendy for a couple months and then vanished forever. But according to a linguist on the PBS series, Other Words, one word has stood the test of time. And that word is cool. She says cool has been popular for more than a century, which is pretty impressive for slang. Part of the reason is how flexible it is. Cool can describe somebody laid back or stylish or impressive or just likable. You can say cool it or ask, are we cool? Or even eat cool ranch Doritos. The linguist says very few slang words can adapt that well across generations. Somehow your grandparents, parents, and your kids all agree at least one word, the word cool, is still cool.
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0: A
11: frost advisory remains in effect. Partly cloudy skies overnight with a low of 36. North winds 5 to 10 miles per hour. Mainly sunny Sunday, high of 54. Lows around 32 Sunday night. Mainly sunny and dry Monday and Tuesday, mid-60s. Monday, upper 60s by Tuesday. For the Weatherology Radio Network Weather Center, I'm meteorologist Laura Lockwood. Currently 43.

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A frost advisory continues. Mainly cloudy skies expected overnight with lows around 36. Winds out of the north, 5 to 10 miles per hour. Sunday, high of 54. Sunday night, lows dip down to about 32. Mainly clear and dry, Monday and Tuesday, mid-60s, Monday, upper 60s, by Tuesday. For the Weatherology Radio Network Weather Center, I'm meteorologist Laura Lockwood. Right now, it's 45 degrees.

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I'll tell you who and more after Taylor Swift, Sia, and Alex Warren.

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17: Are

0: A frost advisory remains in effect. Mainly sunny skies today with daytime highs approaching 54. Winds out of the northwest, 8 to 15 miles per hour. Lows around 32 tonight. Mainly clear skies tomorrow. Daytime highs approaching 64. Mainly sunny Tuesday with daytime highs approaching 67. 68 Wednesday. From the Weatherology Radio Network Weather Center, I'm meteorologist Laura Lockwood. Currently 44.
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18: See weather.
2: A frost advisory remains in effect. Mainly sunny skies today with daytime highs approaching 54. Winds out of the northwest, 8 to 15 miles per hour. Lows around 32 tonight. Mainly clear skies tomorrow. Daytime highs approaching 64. Mainly sunny Tuesday with daytime highs approaching 67. 68 Wednesday. For the Weatherology Radio Network Weather Center, I'm meteorologist Laura Lockwood. Right now, it's 45 degrees.
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18: Mainly clear skies today with daytime highs approaching 54. Winds out of the north, 10 to 15 miles per hour. Clear skies tonight, lows dip down to about 32. High temperatures reach up to 64. Tomorrow, mainly sunny skies. Mainly sunny skies Tuesday with highs around 67, 68 Wednesday. From the Weatherology Radio Network Weather Center, I'm meteorologist Laura Lockwood. Currently 45.
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0: Mainly clear skies today with daytime highs approaching 54. Winds out of the north, 10 to 15 miles per hour. Clear skies tonight, lows dip down to about 32. High temperatures reach up to 64. Tomorrow, mainly sunny skies. Mainly sunny skies Tuesday with highs around 67. 68 Wednesday. For the Weatherology Radio Network Weather Center, I'm meteorologist Laura Lockwood. Currently 44.
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0: 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I'm Blake Powers, and that's a word my wife often uses when people have had way too much spicy food. 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All right, standing by. 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
4: Mainly clear skies today with daytime highs approaching 54. Winds out of the north, 10 to 15 miles per hour. Clear skies tonight, lows dip down to about 32. High temperatures reach up to 64. Tomorrow, mainly sunny skies. Mainly sunny skies Tuesday with highs around 67. 68 Wednesday. From the Weatherology Radio Network Weather Center, I'm meteorologist Laura Lockwood. Currently 44.

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1: I'm Mark Anthony with this week's Newsweek in Review. Authorities have identified the names of the two people from Belgrade that were killed in a crash in Regal earlier this week. State Patrol says a Ford Escape was traveling northbound along County Road 2, while a semi was traveling westbound on Highway 55 when one of the vehicles failed to yield. The driver of the Ford, Dwayne Leeser, 88, of Belgrade, along with his passenger, Rosella Leeser, 85, of Belgrade, were both killed in that crash. The driver of the semi was not injured. And Joe Sensor, former Minnesota Vikings tight end and a Twin Cities restaurant and bar owner, has died at age 69. His wife, Amy, said the cause of death was complications from a recent stroke, his third in the past 10 years. Sensor played 4 seasons in the NFL, all of them with the Minnesota Vikings, before retiring at the age of just 28. One of the more likable players in Minnesota Vikings history, he stuck around and opened a popular chain of sports bars called Joe Sensor's. And the Douglas County Sheriff's Office says they have received reports that many local residents are being sent messages claiming that they have an outstanding traffic or parking violation. They say these messages often urge the recipient to click a link and make an immediate online payment to avoid further penalties. They say these messages are a scam. If you have any questions or would like to report a scam, you can contact the Douglas County Sheriff's Office. Their number, 320-762-8151. And the Veterans Honor Flight of North Dakota and Minnesota is off on another honor flight this weekend and bringing with them a group of veterans from our area. Kevin Mahoney of Alexandria, who helps to organize and raise funds for these area vets, says over 20 veterans from Douglas County will be off on a trip of a lifetime to Washington, D.C. to thank them for their service. He says it takes a lot of money to take each and every veteran on these flights.
2: And those costs, like everything else, are going up. And, oh boy, it gets more expensive. But it costs $2,000 to send one vet to Washington, D.C. and put them up in the hotels, feed them. Get them on these beautiful buses and tour around, oh, gee, well, I don't know, 10, 12 different monuments and events out in Washington, D.C. So, yes, we have to raise money. And we've been able to raise about $6,000 to $8,000 each time that we put on one of these hanging flower basket fundraisers.
1: By the way, Kevin says next weekend they'll be doing one of those fundraisers next Friday, May 15th, and Saturday, May 16th. Lake Country Meats selling the hanging plants to help cover the cost of these flights.
2: We will have on May 15th and 16th from 9 to 6 o'clock on Friday and 10 to 3 on Saturday. And it's going to be at the Lake Country Meats over on Nokomis Avenue. We've been there the last 5-6 years, and it works out great. And the people are very generous here in Douglas County.
1: By the way, the Veterans Honor Flight is a 501c3 nonprofit, 100% volunteer organization that takes veterans to the nation's capital free of charge. For more details on that or to donate, go to the website Veterans Honor Flight of ndmn.org. And that's this week's Newsweek in Review. I'm Mark Anthony.

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19: See weather. Mainly clear skies today with daytime highs approaching 54. Winds out of the north, 10 to 15 miles per hour. Clear skies tonight, lows dip down to about 32. High temperatures reach up to 64. Tomorrow, mainly sunny skies. Mainly sunny skies Tuesday with highs around 67. 68 Wednesday. For the Weatherology Radio Network Weather Center, I'm meteorologist Laura Lockwood. Right now, 43.

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3: Mainly clear skies today with daytime highs approaching 54. Winds out of the north, 10 to 15 miles per hour. Clear skies tonight, lows dip down to about 32. High temperatures reach up to 64. Tomorrow, mainly sunny skies. Mainly sunny skies Tuesday with highs around 67. 68 Wednesday. From the Weatherology Radio Network Weather Center, I'm meteorologist Laura Lockwood. Currently 45.

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11: See weather. Bright sunshine expected today with daytime highs approaching 54. Winds out of the northwest 10 to 15 miles per hour. Clear skies tonight, lows dip down to about 32. Highs level off around 64. Tomorrow, mainly sunny skies. High temperatures reach up to 67. Tuesday, under mainly sunny skies. 68 Wednesday. For the Weatherology Radio Network Weather Center, I'm meteorologist Laura Lockwood. Right now, it's 46 degrees.

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0: Bright sunshine expected today with daytime highs approaching 54. Winds out of the northwest 10 to 15 miles per hour. Clear skies tonight, lows dip down to about 32. Highs level off around 64 tomorrow, mainly sunny skies. High temperatures reach up to 67 Tuesday under mainly sunny skies, 68 Wednesday. From the Weatherology Radio Network Weather Center, I'm meteorologist Laura Lockwood. Right now, it's 46 degrees.
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0: 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Can you imagine? The funny thing about having an American pope is that he has American person problems. Father Tom McCarthy telling an audience about how the pope recently called his bank and they hung up on him.
1: 2 months in, he calls his bank to change his phone number. And so he gets a lady, says, "Yes, ma'am, I'm Robert Prevost. I'd like to change." She asks all the security questions. And then they say, "Oh, I'm sorry, sir. It says here you have to come in person." And he said, "Well, that's not going to, I'm not going to be able to do that. Would it matter to you if I told you I'm Pope Leo?" She hung up on him. Could you imagine being known as the woman who hung up on the Pope?
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14: Bright sunshine expected today with daytime highs approaching 54. Winds out of the northwest 10 to 15 miles per hour. Clear skies tonight, lows dip down to about 32. Highs level off around 64 tomorrow, mainly sunny skies. High temperatures reach up to 67 Tuesday under mainly sunny skies. 68 Wednesday. For the Weatherology Radio Network Weather Center, I'm meteorologist Laura Lockwood. Right now, it's 48 degrees.
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We'll do music in minutes from Olivia Dean and Justin Bieber on the way. My name is Bernie. Happy Mother's Day 2026 if you're out celebrating this morning. Here's Adele. This is Easy on Me.

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19: Bright sunshine expected today with daytime highs approaching 54. Winds out of the northwest 10 to 15 miles per hour. Clear skies tonight, lows dip down to about 32. Highs level off around 64. Tomorrow, mainly sunny skies. High temperatures reach up to 67 Tuesday under mainly sunny skies. 68 Wednesday. For the Weatherology Radio Network Weather Center, I'm meteorologist Laura Lockwood. Currently 50.
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1: And it's time now for this week's one-on-one. 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With socks, support our kids. And we have Sandy Susag along with Sonia Anderson, two people behind this great new organization. Hi to both of you.
2: We have a new project that we are launching here in Alexandria, and it is socks.
1: Yeah, support I know when kids. We had you in recently, Sonia, you kind of gave a little tease about this. And again, both of you are involved in so many things in our community. It's hard to keep up with all the things you're doing. Man. So who started this?
2: Oh, I actually, it kind of was one of my nighttime bubbles. You know how you have a nighttime bubble? And I don't know if you guys think back to maybe an event or something that you've heard about or witnessed that just really upsets you. And you think, what can I do to change that? And I did spend like the last 17 years working in mental health. And so I've always had a soft spot for those issues and trying to bring more public awareness. And so after the Annunciation shooting, I was really upset. My years on the school board and working with kids and the importance of our kids and our legacy and how do we help kids. And so I reached out to Alan Z. Thammer, and he was immediately on board, and we added Diane, his wife, and then we added Greg Billmark, and then we added Sonia, and then we added Laura Radke and Shelley Crow, and we also, at the beginning of the assembly of this group in October of last year, Jill Sanders, Reverend Sanders from the Congo Church, they acted as our fiscal agent so that we could launch into exploring how do we expand this, how do we create a 501c3. And so they were our fiscal agent, and then we filed the paperwork and were granted our own nonprofit status a couple weeks ago.
1: Wow.
2: And so we are tax deductible. And then Sonia had been working on this project on her own.
3: It seemed like forever, and I would, you know, it's my grandma's three-day rule. You have to give any situation 3 days. And I have a grandson that contemplated suicide, a granddaughter that attempted suicide, and I'm like, no, I wouldn't live through this if one of my kids did that. So I told my grandson, you have to give it 3 days. And one day I walked around the corner in the parts department. He was working that day along with his younger brother. And he told his younger brother, Cooper, you got to give it 3 days. And I'm like, oh, my gosh, he listened to me. So, and I told that to a friend of mine. She said, you got to do something about that. You got to make up something, a T-shirt or something. You got to get going on this. So I started first with Hans Dahl from our church, and then with Robin Snyder, which helped a lot on this pamphlet that we now have.
1: Yeah, beautiful.
3: And so things kind of came together, and I would approach schools and get turned down. And then I thought, well, I'll call Alan Z. Hammer. He's a cousin of mine, too, just like you are, you know.
1: Right,
3: although
1: yeah.
3: His mom and really my mom's mom and my mom were first cousins. Wow. So reached out to him, and he said, well, we're meeting Wednesday night. It's like divine intervention. Can you come? I said, I'll be there, you know. So when one door opened, that door opened when other doors seemed to have been closing for me. But it's taken us a while. I think we met then in August. But now we're finally to this point. These came hot off the press this morning. So
1: wow. Yeah. They've got their new brochure smell to them even.
3: Yeah.
1: They are that fresh and new.
2: Yeah. The ink is hardly dry.
1: Yes, absolutely. Yes.
2: But it has very valuable information on the back of the brochures. We're going to be reaching out to area schools, visiting with superintendents about the possibility of distributing this through their school systems. We have a bank account set up at Viking Bank. If people are interested in donating directly, it's SOCKS, S-O-K-S, Support Our Kids. And the goal and mission of the group is it's very narrowly focused on covering the cost of an initial diagnostic assessment. And what a DA, or diagnostic assessment, does is it defines a diagnosis, a working diagnosis for a client or child in this case. And that diagnosis is then able to be given, like, to a primary care physician if there needs to be a medication intervention, if they need to have ongoing therapy. You have a working diagnosis, and you kind of know where you are. And we will cover the cost of that initial examination. Laura Radke is our intake worker. She is a licensed psychologist and has a practice, current practice here in Alexandria. She's reached out to several different behavioral health organizations within the community. They're on board. They're willing to help. We will facilitate getting you an initial appointment, and we will then cover the cost of that initial diagnostic assessment.
1: So you must have to raise funds to be able to cover these things, Sandy. So how are you doing fundraising?
2: We've had some donations, some private donations off of people that are on the board currently. We've reached out to some service clubs within the community. We also, amazingly, there was recently a young man within the community that did unfortunately take his own life, and his family designated us as the recipient of memorial money. And so we have received some of those funds. We have partnered with the Alexandria Community Foundation. We are listed on their 501c3 donor list. If you have a special soft spot in your heart for mental health, SOCS, or Support Our Kids is listed on there. We have a Facebook page that has all of the information. We are Thrivent listed also if you have choice dollars or want to do an action plan and help us with the cost of such things as printing brochures. We have no employees. It's just a group
1: all volunteers,
2: of
1: people who care in the community like you too and others.
2: About our kids. And we're focusing on kids ages 5 to 18 in the local communities, reaching out to Osakis, Brandon, Evansville, Parkers.
1: Wow. Yeah. How many different, I got to ask both of you, and you probably don't even know the number of nonprofits that you're involved with, Sandy, first. Do you know right off the top of your head?
2: No.
1: I mean, it's amazing.
2: It waxes and wanes.
1: Yeah,
2: you know,
1: right.
2: I mean, all of a sudden we're doing Small Mall, or maybe we're raising funds, like last night it was Habitat for Humanity's dinner.
1: Sonia, how about you? Do you know how many? I mean, even with blood donations that you're involved with.
3: We've got a blood drive coming up May 22nd.
1: I saw that. Unfortunately, again, it falls between.
3: But we can't race against that one.
1: I know, we can't.
3: Yeah.
1: But we'll do it again.
3: No, we'd sure love to have people donate to our cause here. We see a very big need. Seems like when there's a school shooting, the person shooting goes off and commits suicide. So maybe we reach those people before that point, you know.
2: Well, and our kids are struggling.
1: Yeah.
2: You know, the events in the world that are going on right now, between drills for possible school shooters, the actuality of something like Annunciation, ICE coming into our community. They're scared about losing their family members. They're scared about losing their friends.
1: And Sonia, I know you've got a page on Facebook too, correct? I see that on the back.
3: Yes, we have that just coming out too. So,
1: And look fresh for the socks. Off the press.
2: Three little socks. That's our logo. Support our kids. And let's
3: fill those socks.
2: Fill those socks so that our kids can have a better future. And it's everybody's job. It really is. And the other thing is, too, that people never know when a mental health crisis might strike them, whether you are an adult, you're a child, or whatever. And so,
1: or a loved one.
2: Yeah. And all of a sudden, out of the blue, something tips the scales. And so it is important to lay a good groundwork. We've done that. We have access to services, and we are wanting to help the kids in the neighboring park.
1: What a wonderful idea. Thanks, Sandy. Sonia, thanks both of you, all that you do. Again, Grandma's three-day rule. Where can they get these little brochures, too?
3: Well,
1: should we even leave a few here?
3: I've got a stack here.
2: Sonia has a large supply, and we'd be more than happy to leave them. And if nothing else, get a hold of either Sonia Anderson or myself, Sandy Susag, on Facebook. And we would be more than happy to get brochures to you, to get information, our little bookmarks. let's help the kids.
1: Yeah. Thanks to both of you for coming in today. Great work.
2: Thank you.
3: Thank you.
1: And again, that's Sandy Susag along with Sonia Anderson. Grandma's 3-Day Rule and socks support our kids on this week's One-on-One.

0: 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We'll take care of the rest.
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0: 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So most slang words disappear fast. I mean, think about how many words were trendy that have since gone by the wayside, right? There is exactly one word that has stood the test of time, according to a linguist from the PBS series Other Words, and that slang word, which has stayed around for a long time, cool. The linguist from PBS says that cool's been popular for more than a century. It's pretty impressive for a word that was just grown out of a slang word. Of course, laid back, stylish, impressive, just likable. You can basically say cool about a lot of stuff, even cool ranch Doritos. The linguist says that few words can adapt over many generations. Somehow your grandparents, your parents, and your kids all agree that cool is still cool. Let's be happy that that one stuck around and not 6-7.
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2: Bright sunshine expected today with daytime highs approaching 54. Winds out of the northwest 10 to 15 miles per hour. Clear skies tonight, lows dip down to about 32. Highs level off around 64 tomorrow, mainly sunny skies. High temperatures reach up to 67 Tuesday under mainly sunny skies. 68 Wednesday. For the Weatherology Radio Network Weather Center, I'm meteorologist Laura Lockwood. Currently is 52 degrees.
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2: Weather. Bright sunshine expected today with daytime highs approaching 54. Winds out of the northwest 10 to 15 miles per hour. Clear skies tonight, lows dip down to about 32. Highs level off around 64 tomorrow, mainly sunny skies. High temperatures reach up to 67 Tuesday under mainly sunny skies. 68 Wednesday. From the Weatherology Radio Network Weather Center, I'm meteorologist Laura Lockwood. Currently is 52 degrees.
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1: I'm Mark Anthony with this week's Newsweek in Review. Authorities have identified the names of the two people from Belgrade that were killed in a crash in Regal earlier this week. State Patrol says a Ford Escape was traveling northbound along County Road 2 while a semi was traveling westbound on Highway 55 when one of the vehicles failed to yield. The driver of the Ford, Dwayne Leeser, 88, of Belgrade, along with his passenger, Rosella Leeser, 85, of Belgrade, were both killed in that crash. The driver of the semi was not injured. And Joe Sensor, former Minnesota Vikings tight end and a Twin Cities restaurant and bar owner, has died at age 69. His wife, Amy, said the cause of death was complications from a recent stroke, his third in the past 10 years. Sensor played 4 seasons in the NFL, all of them with the Minnesota Vikings, before retiring at the age of just 28. One of the more likable players in Minnesota Vikings history. He stuck around and opened a popular chain of sports bars called Joe Sensor's. And the Douglas County Sheriff's Office says they have received reports that many local residents are being sent messages claiming that they have an outstanding traffic or parking violation. They say these messages often urge the recipient to click a link and make an immediate online payment to avoid further penalties. They say these messages are a scam. If you have any questions or would like to report a scam, you can contact the Douglas County Sheriff's Office. Their number, 320-762-8151. And the Veterans Honor Flight of North Dakota and Minnesota is off on another honor flight this weekend and bringing with them a group of veterans from our area. Kevin Mahoney of Alexandria, who helps to organize and raise funds for these area vets, says over 20 veterans from Douglas County will be off on a trip of a lifetime to Washington, D.C. to thank them for their service. He says it takes a lot of money to take each and every veteran on these flights.
2: And those costs, like everything else, are going up. And, oh boy, it gets more expensive. But it costs $2,000 to send one vet to Washington, D.C. and put them up in the hotels, feed them, get them on these beautiful buses and tour around, oh, gee, I don't know, 10, 12 different monuments and events out in Washington, D.C. So, yes, we have to raise money. And we've been able to raise about $6,000 to $8,000 each time that we put on one of these hanging flower basket fundraisers.
1: By the way, Kevin says next weekend they'll be doing one of those fundraisers next Friday, May 15th, and Saturday, May 16th. Lake Country Meats selling the hanging plants to help cover the cost of these flights.
2: We will have on May 15th and 16th from 9 to 6 o'clock on Friday and 10 to 3 on Saturday. And it's going to be at the Lake Country Meats over on Nokomis Avenue. We've been there the last 5-6 years, and it works out great. And the people are very generous here in Douglas County.
1: By the way, the Veterans Honor Flight is a 501c3 nonprofit, 100% volunteer organization that takes veterans to the nation's capital free of charge. For more details on that or to donate, go to the website Veterans Honor Flight of ndmn.org. And that's this week's Newsweek in Review. I'm Mark Anthony.

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10: Bright sunshine expected today with daytime highs approaching 55. Winds out of the northwest 10 to 20 miles per hour. Lows level off around 32 tonight. Clear skies. Daytime highs approaching 64. Tomorrow, mainly sunny skies. Mainly clear Tuesday, with daytime highs approaching 67. 68 Wednesday. From the Weatherology Radio Network Weather Center, I'm meteorologist Laura Lockwood. Right now, it's 54 degrees.
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0: Everybody at the bar getting tipsy. Shaboozy is on right there. We'll do music in just a few minutes from Noah Kahan, his song called The Great Divide. 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

Bright sunshine expected today, with daytime highs approaching 55. Winds out of the northwest, 10 to 20 miles per hour. Lows level off around 32. Tonight, clear skies. Daytime highs approaching 64. Tomorrow, mainly sunny skies. Mainly clear Tuesday, with daytime highs approaching 67. 68 Wednesday. For the Weatherology Radio Network Weather Center, I'm meteorologist Laura Lockwood. Right now, it's 54 degrees.

0: when your parents punished you by sending you to your room? 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

0: Sabrina Carpenter on right there. Taste is on. Bernie with you. 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

0: 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Thank you for stopping by on Mother's Day 2026. 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Have you heard of Gen Z being called the Christopher Columbus generation? I'll define that for you. It's because they keep discovering things that already existed. Some things that Gen Z have figured out on their own. Silent walking, which is just walking without your phone. Silent walking. Quiet quitting is something that has become big nowadays, which was just doing the minimum at work. I mean, every generation repackages old ideas, right? But the difference is TikTok now blasts the trend everywhere. And one expert summed it up nicely, saying Gen Z isn't inventing things. They're just making them their own.
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9: A freeze warning begins at midnight tonight and continues until 8 a.m. tomorrow. Ample sunshine expected today with daytime highs approaching 55. Northwest winds 10 to 20 miles per hour. Lows dip down to about 32. Tonight, clear skies. Highs level off around 64. Tomorrow, mainly sunny skies. For the Weatherology Radio Network Weather Center, I'm meteorologist Laura Lockwood. Right now is 53 degrees.

0: 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We've been certified as the number one hit music station and the winner of this year's All Your Favorite Songs Award. 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

0: Hey, y'all, right there. It's Outkast and Bernie with you. Thank you for stopping by. 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
18: A freeze warning begins at midnight tonight and continues until 8 a.m. tomorrow. Ample sunshine expected today with daytime highs approaching 55. Northwest winds 10 to 20 miles per hour. Lows dip down to about 32. Tonight, clear skies. Highs level off around 64. Tomorrow, mainly sunny skies. For the Weatherology Radio Network Weather Center, I'm meteorologist Laura Lockwood. Right now is 53 degrees.

0: That's you right there. It's Get Two Sweets and Bernie with you. Music from Bruno Mars straight ahead. His new song called Risk It All is right ahead.
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0: Alex Warren and Fever Dream. And I'm Brian. Well, happy Mother's Day to you. Appreciate you so much for listening and hanging out. I got a great song on the way from Ella Langley and Puss Malone. And 62% of moms admit that they are only pretending to like a gift that family members have given to them in the past. Gifts like plants, dish towels, and floor mats for the car. All right, now, some of the best gifts that you can definitely give to mom for Mother's Day. You can make her dinner, do laundry, and most importantly, clean the house.
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10: A freeze warning begins at midnight tonight and remains in effect until 8 a.m. tomorrow. Bright sunshine this afternoon, with daytime highs approaching 55. Northerly winds 10 to 15 miles per hour. Clear skies tonight, lows dip down to about 32. Highs level off around 64. Tomorrow, mainly clear. For the Weatherology Radio Network Weather Center, I'm meteorologist Laura Lockwood. Currently 54.

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0: Chapel and Pink Pony Club, and that's me, Brian. Well, happy Mother's Day. So if you are about to be a new mom and still looking for a name for your new baby, here are the top names for boys and girls as they were just released. Olivia is the top name for girls for the 7th year in a row. And the name Liam also holds number one for boys. Other top names for girls are Emma, Charlotte, and Sophia. And other top names for boys include Theodore, Oliver, and Noah.
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17: A freeze warning begins at midnight tonight and remains in effect until 8 a.m. tomorrow. Bright sunshine this afternoon with daytime highs approaching 55. Northerly winds 10 to 15 miles per hour. Clear skies tonight, lows dip down to about 32. Highs level off around 64. Tomorrow, mainly clear. For the Weatherology Radio Network Weather Center, I'm meteorologist Laura Lockwood. Currently 54.
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0: A freeze warning begins at midnight tonight and remains in effect until 8 a.m. tomorrow. Bright sunshine expected this afternoon, with daytime highs approaching 55. Winds out of the north, 10 to 15 miles per hour. Clear skies tonight, lows level off around 32. Lots of sunshine tomorrow, highs level off around 65. For the Weatherology Radio Network Weather Center, I'm meteorologist Laura Lockwood. Right now, it's 55 degrees.
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17: A freeze warning begins at midnight tonight and remains in effect until 8 a.m. tomorrow. Bright sunshine expected this afternoon, with daytime highs approaching 55. Winds out of the north, 10 to 15 miles per hour. Clear skies tonight, lows level off around 32. Lots of sunshine tomorrow, highs level off around 65. For the Weatherology Radio Network Weather Center, I'm meteorologist Laura Lockwood. Right now, it's 55 degrees.
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0: Benson Boone here on your Mother's Day Sunday. Appreciate you so much for hanging out with me. Gonna play some Sienna Sparrow, and maybe you'll receive a Mother's Day.
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9: A freeze warning begins at midnight tonight and remains in effect until 8 a.m. tomorrow. Clear skies tonight with lows around 32. Winds out of the northeast, 5 to 10 miles per hour. Mainly clear skies tomorrow, highs around 65. Slight chance of thunderstorms tomorrow night. Lows dip down to about 47. Mainly cloudy skies. For the Weatherology Radio Network Weather Center, I'm meteorologist Laura Lockwood. Right now, 55.

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4: A freeze warning begins at midnight tonight and remains in effect until 8 a.m. tomorrow. Clear skies tonight with lows around 32. Winds out of the northeast, 5 to 10 miles per hour. Mainly clear skies tomorrow, highs around 65. Slight chance of thunderstorms tomorrow night, lows dip down to about 47. Mainly cloudy skies. From the Weatherology Radio Network Weather Center, I'm meteorologist Laura Lockwood. Currently 54.

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0: Miley and Younger You. And I'm Brian. Hope you're having yourself an amazing, incredibly relaxing Mother's Day. More of your favorites on the way. Got some Sabrina Carpenter and Bruno Mars. And 62% of moms admit that they are only pretending to like a gift that family members have given them in the past. Gifts like plants, dish towels, and floor mats for the cars are some of the gifts that mom is only pretending to like. Now, some of the best gifts that you could have given her today for Mother's Day, you could make her dinner, do the laundry, and clean the house.
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5: A freeze warning begins at midnight tonight and remains in effect until 8 a.m. tomorrow. Clear skies tonight with lows around 32. Winds out of the northeast, 5 to 10 miles per hour. Mainly clear skies tomorrow, highs around 65. Slight chance of thunderstorms tomorrow night, lows dip down to about 47. Mainly cloudy skies. For the Weatherology Radio Network Weather Center, I'm meteorologist Alora Lockwood. Currently 54.

0: And that, of course, is Sabrina. Well, happy Mother's Day to you. And if you are about to be a brand new mom and still looking for a name for your baby, the top names for boys and girls were just released. Olivia is the top name for girls for the seventh year in a row. The name Liam also holds the number one spot for boys. Other top names for girls are Emma, Charlotte, and Sophia. And top names for boys include Noah, Oliver, and Theodore.
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3: A freeze warning begins at midnight tonight and remains in effect until 8 a.m. tomorrow. Clear skies tonight with lows around 32. Winds out of the northeast, 5 to 10 miles per hour. Mainly clear skies tomorrow, highs around 65. Slight chance of thunderstorms tomorrow night, lows dip down to about 47. Mainly cloudy skies. For the Weatherology Radio Network Weather Center, I'm meteorologist Laura Lockwood. Currently 55.
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